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But every time my world needs saving,

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I wanna feel a Russian winter. 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

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And you could say he's a man of few words,

Tak, tak, tak, tak. Stay up, stay up, stay up, stay up, stay up, stay up, stay up, stay up, stay up, stay up, stay up, stay up, stay up, stay up, stay up, stay up, stay up, stay up, stay up, stay up, stay up, stay up, stay up, stay up, stay up, stay up, stay up, stay up, stay up, stay up, stay up, stay up, stay up, stay up, stay up, stay up, stay up, stay up, stay up, stay up, stay up, stay up, stay up, stay up, stay up, stay up, stay up, stay up, stay up, stay up, stay up, stay up, stay up, stay up, stay up, stay up, stay up, stay up, stay up, stay up, stay up, stay up, stay up, stay up, stay up, stay up, stay up, stay up, stay up, stay up, stay up, stay up, stay up, stay up, stay up, stay up, stay up, stay up, stay up, stay up, stay up, stay up, stay up, stay up, stay up, stay up, stay up, stay up, stay up, stay up, stay up, stay up, stay up, stay up, stay up, stay up

It's your love I'm lost in. 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Your love I'm lost in. And I'm tired of being so exhausted. Your love I'm lost in. Your love I'm lost in. Your love I'm

my, oh my God. 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Oh my, oh my God. Oh my God. Slam, bam, I come on scene, but like gasoline. You can tell I'm in the tank, like money in the bank. I smell appealing, but I'm toxic. Can send you reeling without an inkling. Keep you thinking, cause you gave cash to the feds, left your school district for dead. Fuck you up in the head, but still they saying nothing's wrong. Selling fire water by outlawing the bong. Still believing the system is working, while half of my people are still out of working. Anonymous notes left in the pockets and coats of judges and jurors from Frisco to Jersey. Vets and protests, politicians, mob debts, trumped up charges and phony arrests. Staged a lethal injection the night before the election, cause he got

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Oh my, oh my God. Oh my God. Listen in to my stethoscope on a rope. Internal lullabies, human cries, thumps and silence, the language of violence, algorithmic, cataclysmic.

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The CIA running like they're Jones from Indiana, but they still won't talk about that Jones in Guyana. This ain't no cartoon. 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

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My children.